0: Ladies and gentlemen.
1: Ladies and gentlemen.
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0: Right now, showtime. Are you ready? Are you ready for start time?
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Hi, so welcome to another edition of Chocolate City, hosted by me, Terence Paris, also known as the Original Son, because I play original tunes. Now, I don't know, I was listening to that tune thinking, are they saying it's too hot to fall in love? Because to be perfectly honest, it's too hot to do anything. And if you follow me on my WhatsApp, you will see just how hot it is in the studio. But I brought some hot tunes in, some very obvious ones with regards to the weather. And for a couple of new listeners, one in particular that was surprised by a James Brown version of Sunny, I have brought a version of another classic which might surprise people, but as usual on vinyl, original vinyl, and I hope despite how hot it is outside you will have the chance to groove wherever you are. So in searching through my selection, I thought this next tune would be appropriate for how you must all be struggling with sleeping right now. So, enjoy the show.

So, what about that for a little selection? Firstly, I have to thank my remote sound engineer, Bryn, for letting me know that the levels are okay. Bryn, listening all the way over there in New York, whose name you hear me mention a lot because he's one of my original friends. So thanks, Bryn, and I hope you're enjoying the football. So those tunes, tossing and turning, that has to be something that describes the way we're trying to sleep now. And then Love on a Summer's Night, absolutely, well, under normal circumstances perhaps, but absolutely no chance right now with the way this weather is. And then that last one, something I haven't heard for ages, Hot in the Flames of Love by Patty Austin, an absolute legend that is really underrated. So I had mentioned at the beginning of this show that I have a couple of standards but done by different people, and for Tina, one of my new listeners, I hope you're listening because you will be really surprised at the next two. And also Clive, glad to have you back, you and your people. Thank you for always letting me know what you're up to, and I definitely can't tell the rest of the listeners what that is. But I'm glad that you are back, and more than anything, I'm glad that you are well. So anyway, this next tune is an absolute giant of a standard, but I reckon nobody has ever heard it in this version. So I hope you enjoy it.

Wow. Well, Reasons, the original by Earth, Wind and Fire, is, I don't know, and I've said this a lot, but this genuinely is one of my all-time favourite tunes. And there's a long story behind it. But I never knew that I had that version by the Manhattans at home. So, for anybody that knows me as the original son, I've got a number of original versions of originals. And then the track before that was the classic Summertime, which is also not just classic soul, but actually a classical track and an opera. I think it might even be Porgy and Bess, but anyway, been covered by a number of genres. And that one was by MFSBs, the house band from Philadelphia. And you know, if you know me, how much I love my Philly soul. And speaking of Philly soul, I'm going to play a next track, getting back to my the groove that I genuinely love. And no matter how much I try and change the tempo or the genre, whether it's funky or whatever else, I always end up getting back to my thing, which is rare groove soul two-step boogie. And so the next couple of tracks are going to be exactly that.

Well, I want to say a big shout out to a very old and dear friend, old in the sense of how long, not necessarily age. I've known her, Missy, over there in the US, over in sort of Rhode Island, Newport, who has surprised me by letting me know that she's listening. And that's one of the real cool things about doing this show, is that from time to time I will either hear from somebody or bump into somebody in the street that will say, "Ah, oh, T, I heard your show the other day." Because sometimes I'm sitting in this little, at the moment, extremely hot studio, totally unaware of exactly who's listening, but kind of being a little bit self-indulgent, obviously playing tunes that I like, but hoping that you'll like them too. So yeah, wherever you are in the world, thank you. And an extra special thank you to Missy for letting me know that she is listening, and also reminding me that I have a holiday destination for my daughter at some stage in the near future. So, with that said, this is a very apt tune for how I am feeling right now.

And for anybody that wanted to know whether the show is live, there you have proof of it. And the fact that I am playing on original vinyl, because not only do you get the snap, crackle and pops from time to time, but sadly a tune isn't playing as I would have liked. So give me a split second and I will find another cool tune.

You guys are so sweet. Because a couple of messages came in. I'm sure there were probably a few others thinking, but a few others mentioned that despite the hiccup, they loved the show. And yes, it's very clear that the show is live and I am playing original vinyl. And I have to say, as ever, a big shout out to Colin and Maria in Scarbaders, people that are so dear to me, it's indescribable. And they are listening with Marion, another new listener. I think I must be up to about six now. Hi Marion, I'm glad that you are listening and hope you are enjoying the show. So after that hiccup, I'm going to get back to how I had planned it, and this is another tune that I only rediscovered the other day, which is one of the challenges when you have thousands of records. Occasionally, loads of tunes get forgotten and then something prompts you, and I was prompted by this the other day, so here we go.

those of you that listen to me will have heard me say, bordering on thousands of times now, this is the shortest hour of my life because I always pack way more than I will fit into an hour, and then kind of go off in a different direction. So firstly, a thank you to one of my co-presenters, Ingo, who has sent me a message saying that he loves the selection. And when you know, praise from guys like him is praise indeed, because those guys really know their music. So thanks, Ingo. And a hi to Emmy, who is listening with Missy. And Emmy was saying that she loves the fact that I am playing original vinyl. Yeah. I am stuck in it. You know what? Once upon a time, I thought that vinyl would be dead forever. And then it's come back big time, bigger than CDs and stuff. So I'm really glad I held on to my collection. And even more, I am glad that I get the opportunity to share it. So I'm going to shut up and say goodbye to everybody. And this tune I've specifically chosen because it's a message which I am sending to all of you that are listening, which is whatever you are going through, whether it's the heat or other circumstances, I really hope that you will be doing all right. So that's a goodbye from me, and I hope you enjoyed the show.

Le Imprimé, Miss the Days auf Big Crown Records. Davor Marco Benevento und als nächstes Cameron Law, All I Need is the Thought of You, re-released auf The Numero Group Chicago. Und danach anschließend Max Leaks, J.R. Johnson und Bob Lee, Neil Narrett und Sark. Playlist findet ihr auch unter stefanwagner.info, Limborism und Datum. Girl, let me talk about the thought of you. You know, a life can be just an existence. Ooh, minutes, baby. Hours, days, meaningless, ooh, tiresome time without a center, without, ooh, some direction, some one single need to revolve, ooh, around, not just to be, but to be for something, for someone, one love, one loving thought.

Black is that little space we find in the dark each night without a light, in the bend of dark arms, safe from trauma, grief, and strife. Black is the color of real jungle fever in Belize, Tanzania, or Papua New Guinea. Sweaty black bodies swinging wildly, uninhibited, unashamed, unabashedly free. Black is the color of the Atlantic floor, the complexion of the sky dive directly north. It is a sunset horizon disappearing into Ontario Lake. Black.

0: by the biggest engine I could afford. I gave him a chance at the lights cause I was fucking bored. Nearly hit a young gun a quad bike with a fucking sword. And I was glad cause I'm pretty sure that he weren't insured. They the feds pre and they heard the V10 when it roared. I'm warped, yeah, I spent way too much time on the ward. Saw a nigga try to hang himself with a fucking cord. Man got banged up just cause he banged fraud.
1: Swear by the angels' words, but this rap shit was a criminal first. Things that I am a soul, you best. You know the

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Build relations within your society merely to survive or equally to prosper. Step back to step forward, hold tight or let go. The decisions to make in instances without choice. Your own emotions may surprise you. Things may not always go as planned. Some truths are cliche. Discernment and nuanced judgment. Solid reasoning. Willful abandon. You will find yourself in love. You will lose yourself in passion. Work to find yourself again. You'll be forced to reckon with survival.

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Death is a conspiracy, violence is reality, love is in development. It can hold, contract, expand, adapt, take other shapes, lap in your face, clumsy with grace. Death is a conspiracy, religious hypocrisy. 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Financed by darkest means, under the table, in the soil, underwater, sacred oil. 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
0: Circulate the evidence, speak of my benevolence, always using violence, that's how I got my confidence. Climbed into the world again, getting back my sentience, powerful impertinent, stored in

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0: 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Yeah. Yeah.
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0: 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Astronauts report it feels good. T-minus 25 seconds. 20 seconds and counting. T-minus 15 seconds. Guidance is internal. 12, 11, 10, 9. 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Tower cleared.
1: 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Neil Armstrong reporting the roll and pitch program with Apollo 11 on a proper heading.
2: Altitude, velocity, light. Mm-hmm. 8 amps down. 320 feet. 15 forward. 11 forward, coming down nicely, 200 feet. 4.5 down. 5.5 down. 6.5 down. 5.5 down. 9 forward. Good. 320 feet. 100 feet, 3.5 down. 9 forward. 5%. Ready, 875 feet. They're looking good down to half.

forward. Three feet down, 2.5. Pick up and go. 3 feet, 2.5 down. Face shadow. 4 forward. 4 forward, drift into the right a little. 6, 1.5. Hold back right. Okay, engine stop. ACA at a descent. Hose control both auto, station engine command override off. Engine arm off.

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And that's how it starts. And then, of course, there is the traffic and the time difference and the people. These fucking people.

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Be reduced to a commodity. Be reduced to a commodity. Be reduced to a commodity. Be reduced to a commodity. Be reduced to a commodity. Be reduced to a commodity. Be reduced to a commodity. Be reduced to a commodity. Be reduced to a commodity. Be reduced to a commodity. Be reduced to a commodity. Be reduced to a commodity. Be reduced to a commodity. Be reduced to a commodity. Be reduced to a commodity. Be reduced to a commodity. Be reduced to a commodity. Be reduced to a commodity. Be reduced to a commodity. Be reduced to a commodity. Be reduced to a commodity. Be reduced to a commodity. Be reduced to a commodity. Be reduced to a commodity. Be reduced to a commodity. Be reduced to a commodity. Be reduced to a commodity. Be reduced to a commodity. Be reduced to a commodity. Be reduced to a commodity. Be reduced to a commodity. Be reduced to a commodity. Be reduced to a commodity. Be reduced to a commodity. Be reduced.

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And maybe some of the people might even be interested in having a discussion, because a lot of the stuff is going to have my address on it.

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I've come to talk to you again because a vision

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